0: Clear contact, you sighted. I'll finish out my codes.
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1: 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One vehicle is upside down in the ditch, fires and out.
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0: 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For an 85 year old female resident who's been in the facility for a few days, is not eating or drinking, feels very depressed.
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0: 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It sounds like they've already got traffic backing up. 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
2: Medics 1, I'll see you, code 1. 1300 Washington Avenue North. In Long Beach, female who is on hospice, has had a hospice caretaker looking after. Hospice advised them to call 911 because she's not able to change herself.
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0: I got Medics 6 responding. And can we get Lifelight on standby, please?
2: Medics 6, I'll change out code 3. Highway 101, Milepost 27, and Seaside. The two vehicle MVA, it sounds like a head-on collision airbag were deployed under injury at this time, and I'll get my way for you.
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They're headed our way. 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

0: Dispatch 810, want to run, name and date of birth. He says it's through Arkansas. He provided me with a BL number from memory, but I don't have much confidence. So I'll just give you the name and date of birth. It's last of Smith, first of Harley, middle of Damon, and he says it's David Adam Mary Ocean Nora, DOB 516 of 79.
1: Okay. Thank you.

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0: 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I left that up in pending just in case there's two, but he gave the same location and said a brown truck and a sedan were involved. Seventeen, 25 hours.

0: 810 for dispatch.
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0: I found him through Arkansas. He's clear, valid, UTL Oregon.
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0: 815.
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0: the person they want trespassed still at Burger King, or they left?
1: Negative, they're not there. 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
0: One, Washington DL.
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0: For 1311, I just sent him a driving complaint.

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0: 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You can assign me the Burger King trespass, and A15 is going to take care of the follow up for Franklin.
1: Thanks, Abby.

0: 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You add the PR, and did you see if we have anyone similar to that name in house for the guy he wants to trespass? And if so, Adam?
1: Okay.

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0: I added the Luis guy. Could you enter a trespass into his name file from Burger King and K State and clear?

0: 1311. Can you put me on the 1216? I'll be en route. Code 3 ETA, about 10 minutes.
1: Is that for 1324s or is that for a new one?
2: Dispatch 815, when to add by name and date of birth.

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1: Last over Zeno, Victor Edward Robert, Libra Ida Nora Ocean, Richard Robert, 718-71.

0: 815. He's a corrections offender with conditions and revoked felony IID required. He's also clear.
1: I copy. What are his conditions?
0: Conditions are no intoxicating substances, no contact with first of Nicole, first of Gary, and first of Darlene, no use or possession of controlled substances, and no alcohol.
1: I copy. Does he have a PO? Alright, you could put in the scratch pad.
0: Affirm, it's in the scratch pad now.
1: Copy.

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1: I don't have any service on my computer. I've got several 1210s to run when you're ready. Be out of Vermont. Last of rounds, Robert, Ocean, Union, Nora, David, Sand, first of, Aja, Adam, John, Adam, middle of Lauren, common spelling, date of birth 5, 14, 1983, great.

0: Next going to be out of Washington. DL is going to be William David Lincoln, 78 Zebra, 580, 73 Boy. Last of Langdon Dorfer. Lincoln Adam Nora George, Edward Nora, David Ocean, Robert Frank, Edward Robert, Bristol Lauren. Our suspect driver is going to be Washington, William David Lincoln, Boy, 643, David Frank, 0 Sand Boy, same, last of Langdorfer, Lincoln Adam Nora, George Edward Nora, David Ocean Robert, Frank Edward Robert, first of Joseph.
1: Hey, Joseph.
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0: I'm getting through the other end of Seaside. Did you find out anything if they need a detour?
1: Negative. They haven't given any updates.
0: Copy. I'll find out when I get up top there. Thank you. 1M10.

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0: Well, one of my wrecking head signs out. I'm not quite up there yet, but they are, I'm going to see. Sorry, I had people stop and ask me questions. If you had OSB, you know, I'm at the bottom here, but they got a lot of traffic coming at me.
1: Copy.

1324. Next vehicle, or correction, what's the next tow on the tow ration for this area?

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1: The tow for that is going to be non-preference. I've already got one classic tow truck on scene here, but they're still going to need the page.
0: So then I don't need to call them since they're already on scene?
1: You probably don't need to call them, but for the rotational purposes, as long as we know that they're not going to be on the top the next time, because it's going to count towards one of their rotations.
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0: 10. 1M10. Talk to a sheriff. I'm gonna run, go get around these walls. I got traffic still coming at me. I don't know if they're turning around or what, but I'm trying to get around so I can push vehicles. Could you get a hold of OSP and see if they have anybody that they're letting traffic through? Because I'm getting traffic, and I want to get up there so we can push some vehicles and get at least a lane open.
1: Attention. I believe he still maybe is wanting phone contact.
2: I copy. I'll continue that way, and I'll try to give him a call.

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0: do you have the plate of the second vehicle? And do any of these need to be entered?
1: William David Lincoln, 4 Tom, 516703 Boy, Mr. Richard, break.
2: Do they need to be entered? And I believe we have all of them in there.
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1: Four Mary, 2 Charles, Union, 5714, 6 King, John, 10635.

0: 1311. I only see one in here, but I know he's working on getting the other two added. And I'll advise here in a moment what we're going to do, whether we need to have them entered or not.
1: So there are three vehicles involved. I think he ran a Jeep. I thought he said he didn't have any service, so I wasn't expecting for him to run anything.
0: I'll give him a 12-4 and advise on the details.
1: Copy that. When you get a chance.

0: 107, first of Richard, has a code 5 info only with caution.
1: All right, copy, go ahead.
0: Cautions for violent tendencies and known to abuse drugs. And it's a code 5 info only out of burn for failure to appear on a traffic offense.
1: Copy.
2: Affirm, those are the ones. The Arkansas one I just added, but it's not showing up in my CAD. And then the Washington plate's going to be for the Dodge.
3: Can't copy that. It looks like he ran them, but he said he didn't have signal, so I didn't look at his NCIC return.
2: I copy. The Dodge will not need to be entered, and the Jeep and the Toyota will need to be entered into LEDs.
0: 107, valid through Washington, no Oregon deal.

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1: The Toyota's going to be bronze or gold, and the Jeep will be black.
0: Captain.

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1: Go ahead.
0: It's clear on a 2006 Mercury Mariner, expiration 2/14 of 25 to a 1st of Sarah, last of Milton.
1: That copy.

KK24. All the vehicles. I'll be clearing the highway. It's going to be reopening here. I'll be en route to Seaside Providence Hospital.

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1: Okay, code 3, 430 11th Avenue in Eastside. It's a camera for a 40-year-old female who is altered and now vomiting blood. They have no problem with that.

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3: The patient has already been seen in ER and they're requesting transport back for a further evaluation after findings.

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0: Zone 4, call at 82417 Maple Road from a Humes Darlene. She's stating that her neighbors are moving her trash cans and causing disruptions and playing loud music past midnight.
1: I copy.

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0: dispatch 516. This doesn't appear to be something that's happening right now. She keeps hanging up on me. I will be clear.
1: I copy.

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1: Bravo 9, we're doing that for you.
0: There's a possible disturbance at 1243 8th Street. RP said it's between a daughter and a father, verbal only. She can overhear it, says it's ongoing.
2: I got it. Dispatch uniform, not being radical.
0: I copy.

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1: I copy, and we have a suspicious circumstances impending. It's at the Maritime Museum. RP states it's a man in an old van with a trailer attached. He has a chainsaw with him, unsure if he's there working, but thought it was odd because it's late and by himself.
2: I copy. 1311.
0: 8099, copy.
2: I got you. I still had you on the call. And I'll pick you up.

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2: 437 Queen John George, and then you add the RO into the call, please. And if you can you run him?

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1: The RO is clear, valid.
0: I copy. He's pulling driftwood out of the river and he just cut it up. I'll be clear.
1: Copy.

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1: Medic 6, I got the available post 2.

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1: I'm mobile. 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
0: The Seaside just called me. It sounded like the same complaint of the same subject that you were out with. 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
0: I copy that.

0: 24. 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
1: You're in the same, pretty much the same location at the junction.
0: North of the junction at the Sea Breeze restaurant.

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0: First, Miranda called in about her son. She stated he's in a broken down Mercedes in front of Bubba's, and there's other kids around him that don't like him, so she's worried. Has been there over an hour.
1: How old are we talking about?

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0: With, I believe, the subject at the Cannon Beach Junction marijuana restaurant, or correction, restaurant store. Looks like a male wearing mostly black with two dogs.

0: 24, 12, 28, 12, 24, non-serviceable. Whitney is showing 12-24, looks like out of Lynn and Benton County, non-serviceable, serviceable there only. This is going to be for... Looks like FTA on DWS. It's got 62240. It doesn't give eye or hair on the subject. But it matches the deal. 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
1: 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I'll be providing him a courtesy ride into Seaside to Truckee.

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kid, number two, for a 62-year-old female with abdominal pain, awake, breathing, and responding normally.

dispatch, 525. I'm behind the vehicle, northbound, 101 near Dolphin. It is a Washington plate, 526, Yellowstone, Queens. I'll be going traffic.

0: 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Correction, engine now.
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ahead with the next. Last is Brown, Common, first of Maggie May, Mary Adam, George George, Ida Edward, Mary Adam Edward, middle is M as in Mary, DOB 42091.

0: 25. 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
1: I got the...

0: 1324 traffic. 14 on 101 at the weigh scales with a blue Volkswagen Jetta 635 Paul Queen William.
1: Out of 560 with 1, I'll be clear and off to you. Have a good night.
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0: We just got a driving complaint. It was on Northwest Warrington Drive, and then the vehicle turned right onto Northwest 4th Street, turned right a couple of minutes ago. Caller said the vehicle was going 10 into the speed limit and kept going over the white line, the white Toyota sedan. Oregon plate starting with 929.

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1: Copy, it's parked. 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
0: We got a call of possible suspicious circumstances near the Northwest Smart Storage. 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
0: William David Lincoln, Boy 5, Zebra 1, David 0, 53, Boy Lassa Thompson.
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0: I copy.

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0: 1324, is there no ODOT units on? I don't have any fuel, so there's nothing I'll be able to do. I can contact them and see if they want to tow.
1: They do not want to tow. ODOT is not on duty. She said she has money for gas. If somebody can just bring her gas. If you want to give her a toll far and let her know, I told her I didn't think we could help her.
0: Copy, I'll give her a call.
1: Thanks.

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0: 16 for dispatch.
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0: Colin from the Sunset Beach Trailer Park. She states that her neighbor named Missy came to her home and states that she was having a domestic situation. She states it was physical. She said that Missy's back in her home now. Male half's going to be Devin. Unsure of the last names. They're going to be in Unit 22. She said to hurry, hurry, then hung up.
1: I copy and roll.
0: Yeah. We need a stage fire medics.
1: No, for me, go ahead, stage.

0: Station 27, 27A, stage in the area of the Sunset Beach, Trailer Park 33242 for a possible domestic situation. Station 27, 27A, stage in the area of the Sunset Beach Trailer Park 33242 Sunset Beach Lane for a possible domestic situation. You're working Shelby SkyTac, dispatch clear at 06.
1: Five, 16 from 25. I'm around from Cannon Beach. You want me one or two?
2: 7, respond to the area of Sunset Beach Lane.
3: I'm sorry, can you repeat the last?
1: I'm coming from Cannon Beach. Do you want me code one or two?
2: As a third hand report of a possible domestic issue, law enforcement's around.
1: No, I got you.

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I'm on the phone with Denise again. She states that she can hear her son saying, "What's wrong with Daddy? What's wrong with Daddy?" And now all the curtains are shut. She states that Denise said that Missy was going to kill him.

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We have ND on Green Bay Bridge with order complete 097, Queenstown, George. We're going to get the drawbridge portion.

0: 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Case taken, I'm clear.
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Spot 25 from dispatch. Spot 25. The call pending at 749 F as in Frank Street in Gerhardt. Caller states that her son is mentally ill. He's outside yelling and screaming, and she's requesting an officer to help calm down.

just at 516. 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
1: Yeah, there I am. 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Can you repeat?
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0: 2754, we're leaving route.
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0: but I'll actually show you code 1 to warrant in for a non-injury lift assist.
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0: Okay, that's code 1, 216 Southwest 2nd, for 88-year-old male, needle lift assist. I believe fire is on scene. This is going to be a hospice patient, so nurse called and instructed, do not transport.
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105 from dispatch. I had Tanya LeFerrier call in. She states that she found a generator and e-bike that somebody stole and chased the male and the female off. She states it's going to be Mark Simonson and another female. She's going to be behind the apartments at 216 Southwest 2nd Street.

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0: 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PR says there's three people that have a loose dog. They're hacking trees on a gravel road between the Warrenton Park and the grade school. PR thinks they're trying to set up camp. She saw them a few minutes ago.

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0: Last unit, can you repeat? Dispatch 112, two in house. Go ahead.
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0: 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We're en route to Sunset Beach for the dog complaint.

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0: 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Do we know who the owner of the dog is or what number?
1: Negative.
0: Who are the three people then in the call?
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1: Copy, is this a different call than the grade school?
0: It's sort of different, it's all related. It's follow up on 105's arrest earlier.
1: I copy. Do you want me to make you a new call then, or just leave it on this?
0: Negative, if you can leave it all on the same one.
1: Copy, that's a Wagner versus the KC is clear. There's a no contact release agreement on file, and also a protection order.
0: Dispatch 101.
1: 101, go ahead.
0: And we're at 219 Southwest 9th, or 11th, excuse me.
1: I copy that. You can disregard the two people that are in there, LeFerrier and Williams. They belong in another call.
2: I was just trying to figure out who was down here looking for the dog. Where was it last seen?

0: It was last seen near the PR's trailer in the RV park, 33242 Sunset Beach Lane. I'm not sure of a space number.
1: Poppy, and who's the dog that was attacked? Where are they at? Because we're UTL so far.

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1: And I will be on the foot of 6 doing an area check.
0: Hey, copy. And Amanda's clear, suspended DWS violation.

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0: So Judith wanting phone contact regarding questions she has regarding if it's legal or not for a person to be digging through her trash.

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1: Code 1. 810, he's clear, UTL. Was that for 810? Over. He's not UTL. If you go under his identification, there's a Georgia DL number on the in-house name file.
2: I copy. Did you want his driving status?
1: Oh, I copy. I guess I missed the clear part. I thought you just said UTL.
2: No, he's clear.
1: My bad.
2: Nope, you're good.
1: You can clear me from that, and then 8:15 and I will be out with another canvas violation when you're ready.
2: Yep.
1: It's going to be 13th in exchange.

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0: 405, first Avenue North, I'll walk down.
1: Last of Ogers, clear, suspended DWS violation, IID

0: Medic 1.
1: Medic 1. Code 30, the area 405, First Avenue North in Owako. The report of a two-vehicle motor vehicle accident. Possibly not injury, but I wasn't able to confirm that.
0: Here's the...

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1: 26.
0: We received a community notification. There's a jogger coming from the Washington side across the Niagara Bridge towards Oregon.
1: We're going the other way. We've already advised OSD.
0: Copy.

0: Flight 26 from Dispatch. I have the owner on the phone. Did you see a red pickup around there, or did you already leave?
1: The owner of MACD's or the owner of the dog?
0: Regarding MACD, did you leave there, or?
1: We're parked out behind it.
0: Do you see a red Ford truck anywhere there?
1: There is a Ford truck.

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810 from dispatch. I have a Marcy Dunning want to contact at 2325 Irving Avenue. 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She said she wants to talk to you about an encampment up at Irving and 25th, and they did go up there and take a picture.

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1: Go ahead.
0: Out at Walmart for subpoena service.

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0: All right, copy.

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1: 800 units. We're sending fire medics to 50% heater. The male says he's in a car that looks like he's passed out.
2: A10.
1: It's going to be a gray car with lump plates

and Cedar Street for a vehicle with a male that looks like he's passed out with his eyes open. It's going to be a gray vehicle with lumps plates. Station 25, respond to 51st Street and Cedar Street for a male in a vehicle.

0: looks like he's passed out with his eyes open. It's going to be a gray with LUMS plates. Your working channel will be SkyTech. Dispatch clear at 8:57.
1: Yeah, I don't know what they're doing, but male on the driver's seat appears passed out.
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0: 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Is animal control working today?
1: 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Do you want them to give you a call or?
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启程飞来的哈。Go ahead. 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
0: I don't know if we have any OSP or Astoria PD around in Astoria. I'm now going by 4th and Marine. Blue Toyota 4Runner 421RFF. Just blew up on me and almost ran me off the road. Just wondering if they could get a hold of them.
3: Copy. What was their direction of travel?
0: Direction of travel would be westbound. They're getting ready to go by Pig and Pan now.
3: Westbound on Marine.
4: Are you still working on those returns?

0: too, from what I can. They just turned at Basin Street down towards the port.
1: Copy. Just confirming you are not following them, correct?
0: Nope, I am not.
1: Copy. Thank you.
2: 810, First of James, clear, suspended, BWS violation. First Samuels, clear, valid, operator's license.

0: 810, last of Parker's clear on UTL.
1: It's a Cheyenne Parker. She's probably in her 20s. White female adult transient. A lot of contacts.

0: 810, Lisa Parker versus Cheyenne, middle of Raylan is clear, no valid op. Shows 510, 165.
1: And did I miss it, or did we get a return on the third guy, not James or Cheyenne?
0: The Samuel guy, affirm. I can give it again if you want. I'm sorry, what was that? There was scratchy.
2: Head down post 4.
3: Copy, they're out post 4.
0: It's clear and valid. And that VIN, we've tried running it through all Western states, is UTL.

0: 8:15. I'm not sure what you said.
1: I confirm, Stephen.
0: Affirm, go ahead.
1: 5, Yellow, Frank, Paul, 4, Mary, Tom, Edward, 7, Tom, Paul, 2, 8, 2, 8, 7, 5.

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Dispatch 8:15, radio check. 8:15, I can copy you now. Can you copy me? That was unreadable, but just so you know, I googled the VIN number. It does show that it was sold from LOMS, a 2026 Toyota Corolla SE. I don't know what color it is.

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0: 10. 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

0: 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From First of Kate with Child Welfare wanting a phone contact regarding a screening report with Child Welfare Office.
1: Child Welfare, that's going to be

1, did you copy? Yeah, we got a first of Kate 1 phone contact from Child Welfare regarding a screening report.

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505, I'll be traffic, Highway 30. 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
0: Last of Garcia is clear, UTL Oregon, status is valid in California.
1: Copy.

112 from dispatch. Go ahead. I have a first with Teresa wanting phone contact regarding her grandson to find out if he's been dropped from the runaway list.

800 units. I have a two-vehicle accident. It's going to be near 1400 West Marine Drive, right there before you go onto the old Young's Bay Bridge. I'm just confirming it's the old Young's Bay Bridge.

Extension 25, 25A, respond to the area of 1400 West Marine Drive, right before the old Young's Bay Bridge, have a two-vehicle accident, unknown injury. Station 25, 25A, respond to the area of West Marine Drive and the old Young's Bay Bridge, right before it. There's a two-vehicle accident, unknown injury. Working frequency is SkyTac, dispatch clear at 1026.

0: 25, 21, 25, 21, 25, 21, 71's in route. En route at 10:28.
1: And 25, 21, and 51, be advised, we only got one person there that said that there was possibly non-injury, unknown about the other car.
0: Copy, thank you.

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1: Two vehicles blocking the northbound lane of 101 at the bridge, on scene with PD.

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1: 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First of Dominic's clear, valid.
0: I copy. Seeing also about one, please.
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2: 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What was the rest of the deal?
1: 161.

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2: It'll be right at the 202, and I forget the name of the other one. It's by the Old Bay Bridge, right as you get on it, right off of 202. I'm going to be out seeing if I can help them get vehicles moved. We got one lane going in each direction. We're just having people that are turning on to the bridge that are having to go off to the shoulder.

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0: 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First of Alexia with Child Welfare requesting an officer head out to an address with her for an accompany welfare check. It's going to be at 33242 Sunset Beach Lane, trailer 22B.
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Kate Roberts just came into the office. 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
0: 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Could you repeat?
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1: It's going to be Highway 13 around. Let's stand by for please.
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0: Southwest 2nd and Southwest Alder. Oregon plate 744. John Tom Zebra. And when you're ready, I have an RDL.

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0: 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I'm clear.
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0: 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I broke contact, standing by to do stop data.

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0: Just on your case, and I found another name file under Katie McGuire. It's the same female. Could you just combine those two as well? I added her to the call.
1: All right, copy.

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1: I have a David Rask carrying, requesting contact at 1233 Exchange Street. It's regarding camping. People are setting up tents near his business.
0: I don't know if there's a problem with the radio or if it's just where I'm at, but I couldn't copy that.
1: Can you copy now?
0: Yeah, but it's still very, like, faint.

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0: Contact David Radkind at 1233 Exchange Street. I guess he's got some campers that are trying to set up tents.

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1: Highway 3 to east of Westport, it's going to be a tractor trailer. Trailer place is going to be Henry Victor 91705.

Clear, they were advised to move the vehicle.

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0: It's going to be Washington, William David Lincoln, Boy, 3 Paul, 4046, 3 Boy.

Dispatch, 505. 5. I'm going to be out with a new motorhome, Westport Tunnel Road. Place is going to be Henry David 60661.

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Bravo 5, tag the motorhome for 24 hour tow, I'll be clear. Hey, copy.

0: 6-5 from Fort Morgan, please. One 12, go ahead.
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0: 112, that comes back clear to an 05 GMC, 9 of 27, the last read, first of Madeline. WZN 52, Highway 101, Warren, Shane, current insurance.
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0: 800 units from dispatch. Just for info, we got a traffic complaint off the old Youngs Bay Bridge, a black Audi, failing to maintain lane, swerving, headed north from the bridge.
1: Dispatch 810, is the caller still following?
0: Negative.
1: Copy, and what's the time delay?
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1: I'm going to be out of position and unable to make it over there in time. You can just clear it, officer advised.

0: 505 from dispatch. First, this is Steven, one phone contact regarding a restraining order. He says that the other party keeps passing by him.
1: Right, it was hit on the shoulder and sent it over to ODOT for removal. Can I go ahead and clear this out with an 11? Thank you.

0: firm, but when you have them, could you add both Blaine Oger and Ashley Simmons to this call?
1: Yep, I'm doing it right now.
0: All right, copy. Thank you.

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1: Hey, Ken, go ahead.
0: You can clear me. They were already, or they were still packing up from earlier. Code 40.
1: My copy.
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0: 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Last of the line T.
1: Good.
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1: 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And I'll be clear of it.

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0: 13-19. 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I'm out of position. Can you pass this to the Northern Plains Troopers?
1: 13-19, affirm. It's on their screen already.

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0: that that's on 12. I have a British Columbia DL, name and date of birth.
1: Go ahead with the DL.
0: 0772-8351. Break for name and date of birth. Last of Samson, Sam, Adam, Mary, Sam, Ocean, Nora, sister of Emmanuel, Edward, Mary, Mary, Adam, Nora, Union, Edward, Lincoln, middle, R's and Robert, date of birth, 2/11/1987.

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0: Any chance you were able to locate that female that I was out with at Fredmeyer?
1: Sorry, 112, could you repeat?
0: Any chance you were able to locate the female that I was out with at Fredmeyer?

Dispatch 2020-604. 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

0: 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How far out?
1: 4, we're about 5 minutes out.
0: I think two more people would do it. I don't think if I called another agency, they'd be here any faster, so I'll just patiently wait. The patient is laying on his side on the floor, fairly comfortable, no sign of any, distress. So we'll just monitor for now.

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0: Myself and 815 will be out at 16th and Franklin with a follow-up.
1: Alright, copy. You said 18th and Franklin?
0: 16th and Franklin.

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0: 821, Paul David Queen, and can I get a return on that?

0: Alright, copy. It comes back to a Mercedes 1974, expires 6th of 2027 to a 1st of Rand, last of Brun. DOB 6, 1960, out of Astoria with current insurance. And it's clear.
1: Just confirming, you said it's a Mercedes?
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1: Copy. Can you sign 841 case number?

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0: That's 521. Now, I'm going to be assisting 901. The address is 202 Railroad Avenue in Gearhart. Sounds like a possible domestic. You can show me how. I believe Jason Terrell, I believe that's his name, is going to be the suspect at the moment.
1: I'll put you on that call.

0: 6.55. How far away are you?
1: We just pulled the 500.
0: Let's head that way, good one.
1: Copy.
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10, last of Fraser, first of Jessica, DOB 5-5-1970, suspended, DWS violation, clear.

0: 810, are you aware of First Vista's officer safety notes?
1: Negative.
0: It says here that she has a silver pistol that shoots blanks in her purse and a fake black shotgun on the floorboard of the pickup truck.
1: Copy.

10, the vehicle returns to a 2003 Dodge R15, expires 12 of 2025, to a first of Tyler, last of Sokol, DOB 12 of 2000 out of Milwaukee, Oregon, and with terminated insurance 8 of 2025.

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1: Go ahead.
0: 521 said they're code 4. You can continue if you're closed and just stay outside when you get there.
1: Copy.

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1: 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You can clear.
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Looks like you have three units here. 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
1: We'll be out in this Kerry Woods.
2: Down there.
0: You're breaking up. Can you repeat?
1: Hi, Bobby. We're on Sippin' the trolley lane with Kerry Woods. She's got a code 5 if you want to confirm it.
0: Copy.

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1: 504.
0: We're code 4. We're on the river walk between 5th and 6th, behind the CSN.
1: I copy.

0: dispatch, 521. You know, to be clear, he's been trespassed from the location. I'll stay in the area just in case.
1: I copy.

0: 800 units. County is requesting an APD officer at in between 5th and 6th at the Riverwalk for transport.
1: APD.

0: 100 units. We have an uncooperative shoplifter at Walmart, 1791 South East Benson Lane. So this is in the parking lot trying to get into a vehicle.
1: 112, I copy. Do we know what they stole?
0: Negative. And I don't know if they still have it. Thinks it might be a black Tundra that they're in. It's a female, gray shirt, sweats.
2: Correct, Charles Lincoln.
1: Copy, here's the caller.
3: 423 Charles.

0: 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Just got a traffic complaint coming over the Neon State Bridge. An aggressive driver in a dark blue vehicle with Washington plates. No aid advice for now. Copy.
1: 24 from dispatch.
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4: 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That's F3. They already left the property. He's sending a photo. We'll attempt to locate, but I'm sure we won't. But I'll take the case.
5: Gabby, did they provide a plate?
4: Not yet. I think he's going to send me a photo of that too.

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1: You're broken.
0: I was just letting you know that I sent you a photo of the suspect. He's still working on a plate.

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1: The vehicle, I'll be en route to Walmart to make contact with asset protection.
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1: Good.
0: I don't know, I got a black Tundra here. It's black, it's newer model with some red on it. It's occupied two times by male and female. It looks like there's merchandise in the back. If you just let me know when you get your plate.
1: Copy. I'll give Walmart a call real quick, see where they're at. The female's wearing a gray t-shirt.
0: See, this is going to be a white female with a gray t-shirt, and then the male's in the back seat. They're being super suspicious.
1: Copy. Probably them. She has a logo on the front of her shirt. It's red, it says American Fighter on it.

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0: Payton 112, I'm just getting info now that it's the black Tundra. It does have some red on it.
1: Copy. This also has some pretty significant front end damage. I don't know if that could help.
0: Copy. They weren't able to confirm front end damage.

0: Flight 810, what's this plate return to?
1: A10, the return comes back to a 2024 Toyota Tundra, expires 10/20/28 to a First of Sean, last of Shriek, DOB 6, 1982, out of Happy Valley, with terminated insurance to a 2026.
0: Sorry, that's going to be the male passenger, and I have a female driver ODL.
2: Going to be ODL 7599754, First of Ashley.
1: I copy.
3: 12, I'm going to send you a photo real quick of her.

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She's going to be the protected person in a temporary restraining order against a Nathan Jackson. Go ahead.

0: A-10. 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Are you able to send me a photo of both the person, that's the RO, as well as the person under the protection order, the respondent?
1: Unless you have anything on the male, he's free to go, as long as you clear everything out. But the females, if you could detain her, or whatever you want to do, 108's on their way over there. And dispatch, 112.
0: 112.
1: I'm clear from this call, and I'm back out at the Southeast Jetty Apartments with DHS.
0: I copy.
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0: We're on the on-ramp to the Meckler Bridge. And dispatch A-10. A-10. Were we able to get a return on Sean?
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0: Copy 3.

526 from dispatch. But I put the extension to the phone call, first of Christine, in there. I apologize.

0: 810 from dispatch.
1: What?
0: Just to let you know, there's a call pending. It's a disturbance at 101 Madison.
1: What's going on there?
0: Sounds like screaming in apartment 1B as in boy. I guess the people that live there, the PR said, or 10B. The people that live there have a history of domestic abuse. One of the residents is a Lori Lunsford.

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1: 810.
0: Can you send me a case? I'll be clear and I'm en route to the disturbance.
1: I copy.
2: What?
1: 108.
2: Walmart with the female. Sorry, mileage 63305.
1: I copy.

0: This is Ethan.
1: Ethan, go ahead.
0: When you have a minute, could you try and run both Kevin and Lori?
1: Affirm.

0: A10. Kevin is clear. He's a corrections offender, felony probation for felon in possession of a weapon, and vice for the other one.
1: Got the amount.
0: I copy. And Lori is clear, suspended, DWS violation.

0: just thought she'd, you know, be clear she was lodged for the warrant.
1: Hi, copy. Be advised, 810 is heading to 101 Madison Avenue, apartment 10, B as in boy, for a possible domestic.
0: All right, copy. I'll be around.

0: from dispatch. Just to let you know, I've got a call from a concerned citizen that there's a male subject in at the Owens Adair, 1508 Exchange Street, yelling. Unknown what apartment number. The PR is calling from apartment 307.
1: A10. All clear from here. Apparently she had fallen and she was yelling at Kevin to come help her off the ground. Denied medical. I'm sorry, what were the details on the next disturbance?
2: Medics 5, you're clear for post 2.
3: The Owens, there's a male screaming on the second floor, on and off. PR was standing on the street when she heard him. Unknown what apartment number.
1: Copy. Is it like screaming just like at people, or is it like screaming for help type thing?
3: PR thinks it's a mental episode. She hears him screaming for at a female, but unknown if there's actually other people there.
1: Copy. Alien out, over.
3: I copy.

0: Roger, about 2:10.
1: 8:10.
0: If there's a building access code, could you add that to the scratch pad?

0: 8:15 from dispatch.
1: Go ahead.
0: Public Works called in, said they got a call from a resident at the hospital. They saw a black Buick with the word CAPS written on it. When asked what they were doing there, the people in the vehicle said they were checking the pavement behind the hospital. Public Works advised that they did not have anybody that should be out there working.
2: I copy. I'm in the area of the exchange call. I'll deal with it after.
0: I copy.

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0: 谢谢。
1: Clear. It was mental health, but they, property management people had already contacted CBH. There's no threats. Others will be cleared.

0: 8-10.
1: Oh yeah, with the vehicle from the suspicious vehicle call, 27th and Marine.

0: Dispatch 215, clear UTL.
1: I copy. I believe 810 will be out with that vehicle. He said 27th and Marine.
0: I copy.
2: Dispatch 810.
1: 810.
2: I'll be clear. Sounds like a miscommunication between city departments. They said they have a contract with the city and there's nothing suspicious that I observed. I'll be clear.
1: I copy.

0: 34, respond to the area of Highway 103 near mile marker 1.5 for smoke seen in the area. Station 34, respond to the area of Highway 103 near mile marker 1.5 for smoke seen in the area. You're working channel purple, dispatch clear 1535.
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7:30. Respond to the area of Highway 103 near mile marker 1.5 for smoke seen in the area. Station 30, respond to the area of Highway 103 near mile marker 1.5, smoke seen in the area. We're working towns purple, dispatch clear at 1536.

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0: 108. She was right up at desk 3. Can you show her trespass from Walmart and I will be clear? I copy.
1: 3473, go ahead.
2: Reach 3472.
1: Copy. 3472,
2: if you're in town, you can stand down. We should be able to cover with units out here.
1: 3472, copy.
3: Did I copy a stand down on that?
1: 72, say again.
2: Canceling 72.
1: Fire dispatch 3472, can you relay that message?
0: 3472, I think they were confirming that you were standing down.
1: Fire dispatch 3472, copy.
4: 3471, command rig 34.
3: Yeah, 3471, go ahead.
2: 71, please continue.
4: 3471, I was actually trying to get in touch with 3473, I think, about whether or not we should stand down coming from the fair.

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1: 3408, go ahead, you're pretty broken.
0: Copy, I'm looking for information. Should we stand down coming from the fair?
2: Dispatch 215, clear.
1: Stand down as well.
0: Copy that. Standing down. Break. Dispatch 3407, you can show us standing down and returning.
3: Four seven, standing down, returning.

We have a disturbance in the Parkview apartment parking lot. Two females are punching each other.

0: 712, is there a 613?
1: There was a language barrier, and the caller hung up before we could get that.
0: Copy, sorry. It's a little broken up, I can imagine.

0: 112. 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I guess the females are now separated. There is a vehicle that's associated with them.
1: All right, copy. Does the caller see any visible injuries?
0: Negative.

100 units. The plate comes back to a 2018 Honda Accord, comes back to a Judith Calabrese of 441 Northwest Ridge Road, is that apartment number?

0: 10814. I'm going to continue code 2 in case I get escalated. Let me know if you want me to step down to code 1.
1: I think you can go ahead and step down to code 1. I'm out with the victim and I believe the other party just went into her apartment.

14 on 26 with a red Subaru SUV 156, Robert Edward David.

0: N112 from dispatch. We have a missing juvenile. He walked into the woods. He was upset at his dad, and he's got some mental issues and schizophrenia.
1: No, copy.
0: And that one's going to be at 1272 Southeast King Avenue.

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1: Yeah. MedCom, Medic 5, responding.
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0: Department, closest address, 421 Northwest Bridge Road. We're going to be outside in the parking lot. Law enforcement's on scene with a subject with a bite wound.
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1: Copy, 34, do you want to see?
2: TD is tied up at the moment with an arrest. I have a missing 15-year-old at 1272 Southeast King Avenue. The child was having some issues with his father and walked off into the woods. He has some mental issues, also schizophrenia.

Control, Washington DL. Witness. Go ahead. William David Lincoln, 7833-7313, Boy, pushing Michael.

0: Apache Dad.
1: Go ahead.
0: Supposed to be in-house. Last is going to be LeFerrier, first is Shannon. Sharon?

0: Yes, that's 112.
1: 112.
0: I'm clearing and on en route to the juvenile court.
1: I copy.
2: 112, also, let me know if you want the fire department toned out to help search. I do have a county unit also en route.
0: I'm sorry, I'm just going to call in. 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
0: We lost a Calabrese, Charles Adam, Lincoln Adam, Boy Robert Edward, Sam Edward, Chris and Judy, Denver 730 and 58.
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0: another 500 units coming this way by chance?
1: 521, one out.
0: Maybe walking towards Alt 101 in the woods. He is familiar with the area. Black juvenile. He's about 200 pounds. His name is Cyrus. We'll get a picture out as soon as we can.
1: You want me to go on Southeast 16th near Costco and see?
0: We're thinking more like Alt 101, where maybe he was going back out to like pick cherries up there, Southeast Edison and Alt 101.
1: I copy. I'm in the area now. I'll hang around and see if I can find them.
0: Copy. Kind of up by the apartments there, the rim apartments.
1: Copy. I'll stay in the area there.
2: Also, just so you know, 112 probably almost there. I also advise I can turn on the fire department to help if you guys need resources too.
0: If 112 is almost here, we'll probably turn it over to him, but that's a good idea. He knows the area back here.
3: From the very first caller, such as apartment building or name or anything?
0: Keep them on what you know and they can take it over and we'll just go look.
4: Copy.
1: Did you want that?
3: I think I see that in the call.

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1: Go ahead.
0: Can you check the address?
1: Yeah, we gotta get more info from the RP. Sounds like you can drive up in here as well.
0: Copy, I'll be there in a minute.
1: 26 will be there to brief you. I'm just kind of wandering around back here.
0: Got it.
2: Cruising around the bases.
3: You want me to head that way as well?
1: Yep, to give out.
0: Affirm, you can if you want, just for the extra help. But we've got a bunch of people out now.
4: You'll be looking for a green Ford Explorer. The vehicle's inbound from Highway 103 right now for a male. Difficulty breathing, elevated blood pressure. They're not having any chest pain at this time.
0: 101, do you mean business 101?
1: Whatever the road is at the Pacific Rim Apartments that comes towards Tractor Supply.
0: 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I'm there now in the area. Dispatch 112 out.
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1: I'll be tuning you guys out again for a medical call. They're currently driving but meeting at Baker's General Store. It's for a male with elevated blood pressure, left arm numbness.

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1: Shit, 10. 810. You're on my welfare check, depending. I'll be off something else when you're ready. Copy.
2: You were cutting out a little bit. 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
1: Could you drop my welfare check, depending? 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
2: Copy, go ahead.
1: I'm going to be out with Brandon Cook behind City Lumber, break A15 from A10. I'm going to talk to Brandon about that ATL thing with the car, but Robert Hardy's in his passenger seat.

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0: 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Looks like he just returned back to the property.
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0: 500 units.
3: 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The subject returned to the property.
0: 500 units. He just returned home. Copy. Pushing back, Downey.
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0: Go ahead.
1: The VIN is going to be 4 Sam 3 Boy, Henry 6 3, 522, 730, 1763.
0: I copy. It comes back to a 2002 Subaru Legacy with expires, says here 00000 with State Farm Insurance Company, with Terminate Insurance, 3 of 2026 from Progressive.

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